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2: From the capital city, I'm Jim Miller. These are the stories we're following this hour. Housing, not environmental impacts, was the biggest concern raised at a Coast Guard open house this week on plans to homeport up to two cutters in Juneau. Coast Guard preparing for the arrival of the icebreaker stores, expected to bring about 358 service members and family members to the capital. A second cutter could add nearly 280 more people. They say they're working with the city and borough of Juneau and private developers on new housing options, with a formal request for a proposal is expected later this year. Proposed project also includes a new two-berth pier near Station Juneau to support the expanded fleet. Construction could begin as early as this fall and would take about 3 years to complete. The Coast Guard accepting public comments on its environmental assessment through July 24.
3: We have an environmental assessment, a draft environmental assessment that's out there, and that's kind of an avenue. It's on the web. There's copies around town and some of the libraries. And we're really trying to get community input. What do you think might be some of the issues? You know, can you give us some feedback? Can you ask us some questions? Can you make our analysis of this project better?
2: City leaders have formally invited Gold Belt Incorporated to discuss a potential partnership to operate Eagle Crest Ski Area, while making clear that any agreement must meet two key conditions. The city and borough of Juneau must retain ownership of Eagle Crest, and any deal cannot be tied to approval of Gold Belt's proposed West Douglas cruise port. Invitation comes as Eagle Crest faces ongoing financial challenges following years of operating losses and the cancellation of a planned gondola project intended to expand year-round tourism. Gold Belt has responded positively, expressing interest in meeting with city officials to better understand Eagle Crest needs and explore possible partnership opportunities. City leaders say many partnership options remain on the table, including long-term lease, but an outright sale of the ski area not being considered. Officials also emphasize that Gold Belt's proposed West Douglas cruise port will continue through its own independent permitting process, with any Eagle Crest partnership remaining separate from decisions about the cruise development. Juneau Douglas City Museum operating at a new hour starting Friday. It follows city budget cuts that reduced museum staffing. Museum now open Wednesday through Saturday, 11 a.m. to 4:30 p.m. The schedule change comes after the Juneau Assembly eliminated two positions because of declining municipal revenue. City officials say a one-time $45,000 donation from Norwegian Cruise Line will help support summer operations by funding seasonal museum attendance, allowing the museum to maintain public access during the busy tourist season. The museum will be closed July 3rd through the 5th. They also encourage community members interested in supporting the museum to consider volunteering during its transition. Alaska lawmakers pushing back on a vote on tax incentives for the proposed Alaska LNG project, delaying action until at least July 16. Legislative leaders say they're still negotiating a compromise bill aimed at reducing taxes on the multi-billion-dollar natural gas pipeline to improve its chances of

0: in unnecessary political theater. Lawmakers also did not attempt to override nearly $90 million in budget vetoes by Governor Dunleavy, saying they don't have enough votes to succeed in that case. Now you're up to date with News of the North. I'm Jim Miller.
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3: Juno weather for America's most beautiful capital city.
4: As moisture lifts our way, that will bring us occasional showers from time to time, or high in the upper 50s near 60 and an easterly breeze. Rain chances stick with us here tonight, a low 49, and occasional showers on Tuesday with a high 62. Wet weather again Tuesday night, a low upper 40s, and occasional rain again Wednesday and 58. Our next weather update is in less than 30 minutes. This is Juno Media Center meteorologist Ann Holliday.
5: 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Your agent is. 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

93.3 KXJ. Oh, yeah. Juno's rock variety. It's Tori. My runner friends, are you ready? It is coming soon. Saturday, July 25th, the Juno Marathon and Half Marathon. The Half Marathon is my vibe. I have not done a marathon yet. But if you're ready, you've been training, you got this. This is going to be incredible. Marathon starting at 7 o'clock, the half marathon at 9 o'clock on Douglas, of course. And you can always look up all the information. Make sure that you are getting all the right stuff. RaceEntry.com. Then you'll find it all there. And if you haven't registered me, you might want to do that too. We should be okay with parking. It's pretty close to the finish and start area, but yeah, always great to get dropped off. But always great to have your friends and family come support you, cheer you on. There's nothing like crossing that finish line and seeing your friends cheering you on. That is just like, it gets me every time. Also, the Juno Marathon is a qualifier for the Boston Marathon. Yeah, this is official. It's USATF certified course. I know, pretty cool. So it's going to be so great. You've been training and you got this.

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They all live on Juno's KS.

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1: It's Tori, and if you could maybe tell by my voice, I caught a cold over the holiday weekend. Such a bummer. I know. So what do you do when you are home for a couple of days and you're taking care of yourself? You binge watch shows. Hello? So I got completely caught up on Love Island. Like, now what do I do? Oh, Love Island UK is also out. It's on Hulu. I wasn't going to watch them side by side, but now I'm going to. So I am binge watching that. It's so good. I love the British version so much. I don't know. I also love the British detective shows. So I have BritBox. There must be something about the accent. And I kind of like obscure shows. There is a great series on BritBox. It's called Trigger Point. And it's about bomb detectives. And it's this lead female. She's so good. The new season 3, just came out. It's on BritBox. I highly recommend.
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0: 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It's Tori just rocking out with you from our new home at the Mendenhall Mall. Oh, I love it here. I love our new digs. I love being at the mall. A little dangerous for me, honestly. And then this Saturday is second Saturday, so I'm loving this. All kinds of locally made yummy treats, art, crafts. I mean, some incredible things. If you have a birthday, someone's birthday is coming up, buy a gift for them, buy something for yourself. And it's perfect while you're out running your errands on Saturday. It's from 10 to 6. Come here to the Mendenhall Mall, our new home. We love being here. And second Saturday, chef's kiss.
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Juno cranks it on KXJ. 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
2: From the capital city, I'm Joe Miller. These are the stories we're following this hour. Housing, not environmental impacts, was the biggest concern raised at a Coast Guard open house this week on plans to homeport up to two cutters in Juneau. Coast Guard preparing for the arrival of the icebreaker stores, expected to bring about 358 service members and family members to the capital. A second cutter could add nearly 280 more people. They say they're working with the city and borough of Juneau and private developers on new housing options, with a formal request for a proposal expected later this year. Proposed project also includes a new two-berth pier near Station Juneau to support the expanded fleet. Construction could begin as early as this fall and would take about 3 years to complete. The Coast Guard accepting public comments on its environmental assessment through July 24.
3: We have an environmental assessment, a draft environmental assessment that's out there, and that's kind of an avenue. It's on the web. There's copies around town and some of the libraries, and we're really trying to get community input. What do you think might be some of the issues? Can you give us some feedback? Can you ask us some questions? Can you make our analysis of this project better?
2: City leaders have formally invited Gold Belt Incorporated to discuss a potential partnership to operate Eagle Crest Ski Area, while making clear that any agreement must meet two key conditions. The city and borough of Juneau must retain ownership of Eagle Crest, and any deal cannot be tied to approval of Gold Belt's proposed West Douglas cruise port. Invitation comes as Eagle Crest faces ongoing financial challenges following years of operating losses and the cancellation of a planned gondola project intended to expand year-round tourism. Gold Belt has responded positively, expressing interest in meeting with city officials to better understand Eagle Crest's needs and explore possible partnership opportunities. City leaders say many partnership options remain on the table, including long-term lease, but an outright sale of the ski area not being considered. Officials also emphasize that Gold Belt's proposed West Douglas cruise port will continue through its own independent permitting process, with any Eagle Crest partnership remaining separate from decisions about the cruise development. Juneau Douglas City Museum operating at a new hour starting Friday. It follows city budget cuts that reduced museum staffing. Museum now open Wednesday through Saturday, 11 a.m. to 4:30 p.m. The schedule change comes after the Juneau Assembly eliminated two positions because of declining municipal revenue. City officials say a one-time $45,000 donation from Norwegian Cruise Line will help support summer operations by funding seasonal museum attendance, allowing the museum to maintain public access during the busy tourist season. The museum will be closed July 3rd through the 5th. They also encourage community members interested in supporting the museum to consider volunteering during its transition. Alaska lawmakers pushing back on a vote on tax incentives for the proposed Alaska LNG project, delaying action until at least July 16. Legislative leaders say they're still negotiating a compromise bill aimed at reducing taxes on the multi-billion dollar natural gas pipeline to improve its chances of moving forward.
4: We have all been working on the issues and working with the lawyers and working on each other and sometimes working each other over. This is a very different approach than we usually do with these conference committees. A lot of stuff gets hashed out. It's behind closed doors. There's hard compromising, hard fighting. And then when there's the votes, it comes out, pop, gets voted on.
2: That was Junior Senator Jesse Keel. Some House Republicans criticized the delay, saying they've been left out of negotiations and wanted lawmakers to return sooner. But House leadership canceled Wednesday's planned session, calling it unnecessary political theater. Lawmakers also did not attempt to override nearly $90 million in budget vetoes by Governor Dunleavy, saying they don't have enough votes to succeed in that case. Now you're up to date with News of the North. I'm Jim Miller.
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6: Our weather remains unsettled with even a chance of a rumble of thunder Tuesday. Clouds and showers tonight. An overnight low will drop down to near 50. Showers, a few afternoon thunderstorms possible on Tuesday. A high right around the low 60s. Tuesday night, chance of seeing some scattered showers, upper 40s. Wednesday, some wet weather possible, a high near 60. Thursday, scattered showers, a high near 60 and low 60s with showers on Friday. Our next weather update in less than 30 minutes. This is Juneau Media Center meteorologist Sally Russell.
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93.3 KXJ, rocking out with you in gorgeous Juno. It's Tori. I hope you had a great 4th of July. I always get a little bit sad when something that you've been looking forward to is over. So I like to plan things and look forward to new things. We have so many fun things that are happening. So we don't have to worry about the 4th being over because there's going to be more fun to be had. Also, if you are traveling, maybe using public Wi-Fi, I've got some tips for you.

0: 93.3 KXJ Juno. It's Tori. So if you go to maybe your favorite coffee house, and maybe even while you're traveling, you get onto public Wi-Fi, right? Then you get better signal, better service. 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The number one is making sure that we are on the exact network name. There are so many clones out there, so make sure you do that. They're suggesting not logging into sensitive accounts like bank accounts, but they also say email or social media, which, I mean, isn't that kind of why we're on there? I'm probably still going to do that, but bank account, yeah, that's probably a good idea. Well, just don't do that. And leaving your browser autofill on, make sure that is turned off when you're on public Wi-Fi. Good tips.
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1: It's Tori. So excited for this coming weekend. See, I like to have things to look forward to. And on Sunday, July 19th, it's the Juno's Symphony's annual wildlife cruise. Oh, I love this one. It's out of Stater Harbor, 1:30 to 5 on Sunday. 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

0: KXJ, Juno, it's Tori. If you have been feeling like you're in a little bit of a rut, kind of on that hamster wheel, today's quote is for you. There are opportunities hiding inside routines. Sometimes all it takes is looking at a familiar day with fresh eyes.
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2: Our weather remains unsettled with even a chance of a rumble of thunder Tuesday. Clouds and showers tonight. An overnight low will drop down to near 50. Showers, a few afternoon thunderstorms possible on Tuesday. A high right around the low 60s. Tuesday night, chance of seeing some scattered showers, upper 40s. Wednesday, some wet weather possible, a high near 60. Thursday, scattered showers, a high near 60 and low 60s with showers on Friday. Our next weather update in less than 30 minutes. 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

93.3 KXJ. Oh yeah, Juno's rock variety. It's Tori. My runner friends, are you ready? It is coming soon. Saturday, July 25th, the Juno Marathon and Half Marathon. The Half Marathon is my vibe. I have not done a marathon yet. But if you're ready, you've been training, you got this. This is going to be incredible. Marathon starting at 7 o'clock, the half marathon at 9 o'clock on Douglas, of course. And you can always look up all the information. Make sure that you are getting all the right stuff. RaceEntry.com. And then you'll find it all there. And if you haven't registered me, you might want to do that too. We should be okay with parking. It's pretty close to the finish and start area, but yeah, always great to get dropped off. But always great to have your friends and family come support you, cheer you on. There's nothing like crossing that finish line and seeing your friends cheering you on. That is just like, it gets me every time. Also, the Juno Marathon is a qualifier for the Boston Marathon. Yeah, this is official. It's USATF certified course. I know, pretty cool.

0: It's Tori, and if you could maybe tell by my voice, I caught a cold over the holiday weekend. Such a bummer. I know. So what do you do when you are home for a couple of days and you're taking care of yourself? You binge watch shows. Hello? So I got completely caught up on Love Island. I'm like, now what do I do? Oh, Love Island UK is also out. It's on Hulu. I wasn't going to watch them side by side, but now I'm going to. So I am binge watching that. It's so good. I love the British version so much. I don't know. I also love the British detective shows. So I have BritBox. There must be something about the accent. And I kind of like obscure shows. There is a great series on BritBox. It's called Trigger Point. And it's about bomb detectives. And it's this lead female. She's so good. The new season 3, just came out. It's on BritBox. I highly recommend.
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2: Our weather remains unsettled with even a chance of a rumble of thunder Tuesday. Clouds and showers tonight. An overnight low will drop down to near 50. Showers, a few afternoon thunderstorms possible on Tuesday. A high right around the low 60s. Tuesday night, chance of seeing some scattered showers, upper 40s. Wednesday, some wet weather possible, a high near 60. Thursday, scattered showers, a high near 60 and low 60s with showers on Friday. Our next weather update in less than 30 minutes. This is Juno Media Center meteorologist Sally Russell.
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0: 93.3 KXJ. It's Tori just rocking out with you from our new home at the Mendenhall Mall. Oh, I love it here. I love our new digs. I love being at the mall. A little dangerous for me, honestly. And then this Saturday is second Saturday, so I'm loving this. All kinds of locally made yummy treats, art, crafts. I mean, some incredible things. If you have a birthday, someone's birthday is coming up, buy a gift for them, buy something for yourself. And it's perfect while you're out running your errands on Saturday. It's from 10 to 6. Come here to the Mendenhall Mall, our new home. We love being here. And second Saturday, chef's kiss.
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0: It's Tori, and you know the little nerd in me loves to share things with you that I find out, especially when it comes to our well-being, our health. So there is a neuroscientist, and his name is Dr. Huberman. He says we're already doing something naturally that helps ease anxiety and kind of resets our nervous system. And so have you ever been kind of nervous to do something and you maybe don't even realize, but you're kind of blowing out some air, doing a big deep sigh? That's actually our own body saying, yes, let's reset. You're okay. So it's actually something that we can do and force it to do to kind of get rid of some anxiety or nerves. He suggests that you do a deep, just double inhale through your nose and then one long exhale out your mouth, that really extra deep inhale and exhale. And that helps kind of reset your nervous system, get those nerves out, ease that anxiety. Oh, I love our bodies. So interesting.
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2: Our weather remains unsettled with even a chance of a rumble of thunder Tuesday. Clouds and showers tonight. An overnight low will drop down to near 50. Showers, a few afternoon thunderstorms possible on Tuesday. A high right around the low 60s. Tuesday night, chance of seeing some scattered showers, upper 40s. Wednesday, some wet weather possible, a high near 60. Thursday, scattered showers, a high near 60 and low 60s with showers on Friday. Our next weather update in less than 30 minutes. 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

Going to meet some people in the neighborhood, and Team USA takes on Belgium tonight at 8 o'clock. That's on Fox. That's World Cup soccer right there, folks, with the Clash.

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0: Pink Floyd, it's Greg Stone, and, you know, not every criminal is stupid, but this guy definitely is. Most are, seriously. Nobody thinks things through. No one. Panic, that's what happens. Folks start to panic, and they stop thinking, and they just use their reactionary senses, and that's not good always. Sometimes, like, if someone's punching you, you want to have...
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2: Our weather remains unsettled with even a chance of a rumble of thunder Tuesday. Clouds and showers tonight. An overnight low will drop down to near 50. Showers, a few afternoon thunderstorms possible on Tuesday. A high right around the low 60s. Tuesday night, chance of seeing some scattered showers, upper 40s. Wednesday, some wet weather possible, a high near 60. Thursday, scattered showers, a high near 60 and low 60s with showers on Friday. Our next weather update in less than 30 minutes. This is Juneau Media Center meteorologist Sally Russell.
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0: Well, Team USA takes on Belgium tonight. Big game. And we got our star player back, too. Florian Balogun will be playing tonight. He was given a red card versus Bosnia. He stepped on one of the player's heels. But after review and the appeal, it's been reversed. He will play tonight. How great is that? Good luck to Team USA as the World Cup continues. We'll come back with AC/DC and Rush.
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0: Geddy Lee currently suffering from laryngitis. They had to cancel a couple of shows in Dallas. They're getting back at it. They've rescheduled those shows, too, I think, for the fall. You're listening to the Greg Stone Program. Thanks for having us in your speakers. We'll be back tomorrow. Same stony time, same stony place. As always, thank you.
1: This is not headline news. A record 25 million Americans under 35 still live with their parents. The group is so common, they even have a name. Liberal arts majors. Tesla is testing a cyber cab that doesn't have a steering wheel or pedals. I'll ride in it, said three drunk girls in Vegas. The Teenage Mutant Ninja Turtles are going on tour, as is Post Malone. So exciting times for things that smell like sewers. Lizzo says it's soul-crushing that her new album sold poorly. You'll get used to it, responded Vanilla Ice. This is not headline news.
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3: Our weather remains unsettled with even a chance of a rumble of thunder Tuesday. Clouds and showers tonight. An overnight low will drop down to near 50. Showers, a few afternoon thunderstorms possible on Tuesday. A high right around the low 60s. Tuesday night, chance of seeing some scattered showers, upper 40s. Wednesday, some wet weather possible, a high near 60. Thursday, scattered showers, a high near 60 and low 60s with showers on Friday. Our next weather update in less than 30 minutes. This is Juno Media Center meteorologist Sally Russell.
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Ah, little Guns N' Roses. Good way to kick off the show after an absolutely fabulous 4th of July weekend. It's Tim Jeffries. Great to be along with you as we keep this show rocking with some Stevie Ray Vaughan.

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0: That's the way we do it. Keeping your night rocking. It's Tim Jeffries. Had a great 4th of July. I hope you did too. Spent some time with family and friends. If you missed the news, Joey Jaws Chestnut defended his World Hot Dog Eating Championship on Coney Island, where he downed 66 dogs in just 10 minutes. It was the 18th time Jaws has won the so-called mustard belt in just 21 appearances. Chestnut's 42. I don't know how much longer he's going to do competitive eating. I have met Joey Chestnut a couple of times. I used to work in San Jose, California. That's where he's originally from. He actually went to San Jose State. Yeah, the guy went to college. Anyway, when you meet the guy, you just can't help but like stare at his jaws and his teeth and his face, his mouth, thinking, that is the mouth of a man who can eat 66 hot dogs in 10 minutes.
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2: Our weather remains unsettled with even a chance of a rumble of thunder Tuesday. Clouds and showers tonight. An overnight low will drop down to near 50. Showers, a few afternoon thunderstorms possible on Tuesday. A high right around the low 60s. Tuesday night, chance of seeing some scattered showers, upper 40s. Wednesday, some wet weather possible, a high near 60. Thursday, scattered showers, a high near 60 and low 60s with showers on Friday. Our next weather update in less than 30 minutes. 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

0: If you're going to put Overdrive in the band's name, you better have a song or two about being on the road, rolling on down the highway with BTO and Tim Jeffries. Great to be back on a holiday weekend. We had our 4th of July weekend where we played all kinds of great live tracks. It was a lot of fun doing that for you. As we keep things rolling right now with some Police and Ozzy on the way next.
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0: You know, we're kind of coming up on that one-year anniversary of the passing of Ozzy Osbourne. July 22nd last year, Ozzy checked out. It's Tim Jeffries checking in with some Led Zeppelin and another long set next.
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2: Our weather remains unsettled with even a chance of a rumble of thunder Tuesday. Clouds and showers tonight. An overnight low will drop down to near 50. Showers, a few afternoon thunderstorms possible on Tuesday. A high right around the low 60s. Tuesday night, chance of seeing some scattered showers, upper 40s. Wednesday, some wet weather possible, a high near 60. Thursday, scattered showers, a high near 60 and low 60s with showers on Friday. Our next weather update in less than 30 minutes. This is Juno Media Center meteorologist Sally Russell.
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0: song that John Deacon, the bassist of Queen, wrote for his wife, You're My Best Friend. It's Tim Jeffries, your best friend on the radio, with the story of a dumb criminal. Florida man accused of stealing Smokey Bear signs could face up to 10 years in prison. Hunter Drake Lovett, he's 30, of Pace, Florida, indicted on federal charges for theft of government property. Investigators say they caught Lovett with the stolen signs in July after he tried to sell them on Facebook Marketplace for $1,900. What could possibly go wrong? That's what happens when dumb criminals poke the bear. Smokey Bear.
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2: Our weather remains unsettled with even a chance of a rumble of thunder Tuesday. Clouds and showers tonight. An overnight low will drop down to near 50. Showers, a few afternoon thunderstorms possible on Tuesday. A high right around the low 60s. Tuesday night, chance of seeing some scattered showers, upper 40s. Wednesday, some wet weather possible, a high near 60. Thursday, scattered showers, a high near 60 and low 60s with showers on Friday. Our next weather update in less than 30 minutes. This is Juneau Media Center meteorologist Sally Russell.
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1: So I'm talking about right there, a little Lynyrd Skynyrd covering a J.J. Cale classic at Call Me the Breeze. J.J.'s version was only about 2 minutes long. Skynyrd extended it quite a little bit. Well, that's what happens. You have three guitar players and all want to play. Let's trade off a few leads. What do you say? Well, up next, a band that's going to be celebrating their 60th, that's right, 60th anniversary with a residency in Vegas. We got the Scorpions coming up next.
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KXJ.

0: Jefferson Starship with the big song, Jane. It's written by the band's bassist, David Freeberg, who said it was loosely about an old girlfriend whose name wasn't Jane. Standing by, Aerosmith to kick off another long set with a song about another Jane.
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2: Our weather remains unsettled with even a chance of a rumble of thunder Tuesday. Clouds and showers tonight. An overnight low will drop down to near 50. Showers, a few afternoon thunderstorms possible on Tuesday. A high right around the low 60s. Tuesday night, chance of seeing some scattered showers, upper 40s. Wednesday, some wet weather possible, a high near 60. Thursday, scattered showers, a high near 60 and low 60s with showers on Friday. Our next weather update in less than 30 minutes. 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

0: Carrying on Waverly with Kansas with Tim Jeffries and a science story. Mysterious metal spheres found on the beach in Queensland, Australia, were likely pressure vessels from a space launch, also known as space balls. That's right, space balls. You can't make this stuff up. According to an expert, many rockets and spacecraft have liquid fuel systems that involve fuel under high pressure that are put in these pressure vessels that are built with a very robust material. And these part of the fuel system often survive reentry because their melting point are higher than the temperature coming back through the atmosphere. Got that? They likely landed in the ocean and were carried ashore by tides. Then there are space balls on the beach.
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2: Our weather remains unsettled with even a chance of a rumble of thunder Tuesday. Clouds and showers tonight. An overnight low will drop down to near 50. Showers, a few afternoon thunderstorms possible on Tuesday. A high right around the low 60s. Tuesday night, chance of seeing some scattered showers, upper 40s. Wednesday, some wet weather possible, a high near 60. Thursday, scattered showers, a high near 60 and low 60s with showers on Friday. Our next weather update in less than 30 minutes. This is Juno Media Center meteorologist Sally Russell.
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1: Close to the heart, delighting fans with their 50-something tour. It's Jim Jeffries. While Kiss may not be on tour, Gene Simmons Band is out on the road. I saw where the Gene Simmons Band recently played the Alameda County Fair. I know that place pretty well. Known for their pig races and corn dogs. And apparently Gene Simmons played there last week. Kiss coming up next.
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0: Tom Petty. It's like the vocal delivery of that song. I don't know why, but it just seems sort of hopeless. It's Tim Jeffries, and I know what I want to do. Kick off another long set. Pat Benatar is going to do that for us next.
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2: Our weather remains unsettled with even a chance of a rumble of thunder Tuesday. Clouds and showers tonight. An overnight low will drop down to near 50. Showers, a few afternoon thunderstorms possible on Tuesday. A high right around the low 60s. Tuesday night, chance of seeing some scattered showers, upper 40s. Wednesday, some wet weather possible, a high near 60. Thursday, scattered showers, a high near 60 and low 60s with showers on Friday. Our next weather update in less than 30 minutes. 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

0: shaking it up with the cars. Kind of a weird story here about a British gardener. Broke the record with 3-pound, 13.7-ounce garlic bulb. Wow, that's almost a 4-pound garlic bulb. That'll make a lot of scampi. Gloucestershire grower Graham Barrett also earned a second record on the very same day when his 0.98-ounce Swedish heirloom snow pea, a 1-ounce snow pea. How big is that thing? Anyway, that was declared the world's heaviest. My question is, who is this guy and why is he growing such giant vegetables?
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2: Our weather remains unsettled with even a chance of a rumble of thunder Tuesday. Clouds and showers tonight. An overnight low will drop down to near 50. Showers, a few afternoon thunderstorms possible on Tuesday. A high right around the low 60s. Tuesday night, chance of seeing some scattered showers, upper 40s. Wednesday, some wet weather possible, a high near 60. Thursday, scattered showers, a high near 60 and low 60s with showers on Friday. Our next weather update in less than 30 minutes. 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

0: Sweet sounds of David Bowie on the saxophone. Man, we're talking about a talented guy. And to think, he started his career as a mime. Yeah, it's true. It's David Bowie. And I'm Tim Jeffries, and we're about ready to kick off yet again another long set. I got some beautiful girls standing by for you.
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0: Yeah, another one bites the dust. It's Fabulous Queen with Tim Jeffries, and it's been a pleasure hanging out with you, and I hope we can do it again tomorrow night. Same time, same channel. Be safe. Going to be leaving you with some more great classic rock on the way, so don't go anywhere.
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2: Our weather remains unsettled with even a chance of a rumble of thunder Tuesday. Clouds and showers tonight. An overnight low will drop down to near 50. Showers, a few afternoon thunderstorms possible on Tuesday. A high right around the low 60s. Tuesday night, chance of seeing some scattered showers, upper 40s. Wednesday, some wet weather possible, a high near 60. Thursday, scattered showers, a high near 60 and low 60s with showers on Friday. Our next weather update in less than 30 minutes. This is Juneau Media Center meteorologist Sally Russell.
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0: Juno weather for America's most beautiful capital city.
1: We'll be keeping an eye on rainfall rates over the next couple of days. Clouds and showers through the early morning, dropping down into the lower 50s. Showers and a few thunderstorms. In some of those thunderstorms, we could see some higher rainfall rates, a high into the low 60s. Scattered showers, upper 40s tonight. Showers with us a little later Wednesday, a high near 60. And widely scattered showers on Thursday. Our next weather update in less than 30 minutes. This is Juno Media Center meteorologist Sally Russell.
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0: Juno weather for America's most beautiful capital city.
1: We'll be keeping an eye on rainfall rates over the next couple of days. Clouds and showers through the early morning, dropping down into the lower 50s. Showers and a few thunderstorms. In some of those thunderstorms, we could see some higher rainfall rates, a high into the low 60s. Scattered showers, upper 40s tonight. Showers with us a little later Wednesday, a high near 60. And widely scattered showers on Thursday. Our next weather update in less than 30 minutes. This is Juno Media Center meteorologist Sally Russell.
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0: Juno weather for America's most beautiful capital city.
1: We'll be keeping an eye on rainfall rates over the next couple of days. Clouds and showers through the early morning, dropping down into the lower 50s. Showers and a few thunderstorms. In some of those thunderstorms, we could see some higher rainfall rates, a high into the low 60s. Scattered showers, upper 40s tonight. Showers with us a little later Wednesday, a high near 60. And widely scattered showers on Thursday. Our next weather update in less than 30 minutes. 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

0: Juno weather for America's most beautiful capital city.
1: We'll be keeping an eye on rainfall rates over the next couple of days. Clouds and showers through the early morning, dropping down into the lower 50s. Showers and a few thunderstorms. In some of those thunderstorms, we could see some higher rainfall rates, a high into the low 60s. Scattered showers, upper 40s tonight. Showers with us a little later Wednesday, a high near 60. And widely scattered showers on Thursday. Our next weather update in less than 30 minutes. 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
1: We'll be keeping an eye on rainfall rates over the next couple of days. Clouds and showers through the early morning, dropping down into the lower 50s. Showers and a few thunderstorms. In some of those thunderstorms, we could see some higher rainfall rates, a high into the low 60s. Scattered showers, upper 40s tonight. Showers with us a little later Wednesday, a high near 60. And widely scattered showers on Thursday. Our next weather update in less than 30 minutes. 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

0: Juno weather for America's most beautiful capital city.
1: We'll be keeping an eye on rainfall rates over the next couple of days. Clouds and showers through the early morning, dropping down into the lower 50s. Showers and a few thunderstorms. In some of those thunderstorms, we could see some higher rainfall rates, a high into the low 60s. Scattered showers, upper 40s tonight. Showers with us a little later Wednesday, a high near 60. And widely scattered showers on Thursday. Our next weather update in less than 30 minutes. This is Juno Media Center meteorologist Sally Russell.
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0: Juno weather for America's most beautiful capital city.
1: We'll be keeping an eye on rainfall rates over the next couple of days. Clouds and showers through the early morning, dropping down into the lower 50s. Showers and a few thunderstorms. In some of those thunderstorms, we could see some higher rainfall rates, a high into the low 60s. Scattered showers, upper 40s tonight. Showers with us a little later Wednesday, a high near 60. And widely scattered showers on Thursday. Our next weather update in less than 30 minutes. 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

0: Juno weather for America's most beautiful capital city.
1: We'll be keeping an eye on rainfall rates over the next couple of days. Clouds and showers through the early morning, dropping down into the lower 50s. Showers and a few thunderstorms. In some of those thunderstorms, we could see some higher rainfall rates, a high into the low 60s. Scattered showers, upper 40s tonight. Showers with us a little later Wednesday, a high near 60. And widely scattered showers on Thursday. Our next weather update in less than 30 minutes. This is Juno Media Center meteorologist Sally Russell.
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1: Rumors spreading round in that Texas town. 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

0: Juno weather for America's most beautiful capital city.
1: We'll be keeping an eye on rainfall rates over the next couple of days. Clouds and showers through the early morning, dropping down into the lower 50s. Showers and a few thunderstorms. In some of those thunderstorms, we could see some higher rainfall rates, a high into the low 60s. Scattered showers, upper 40s tonight. Showers with us a little later Wednesday, a high near 60. And widely scattered showers on Thursday. Our next weather update in less than 30 minutes. 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

0: Juno weather for America's most beautiful capital city.
1: We'll be keeping an eye on rainfall rates over the next couple of days. Clouds and showers through the early morning, dropping down into the lower 50s. Showers and a few thunderstorms. In some of those thunderstorms, we could see some higher rainfall rates, a high into the low 60s. Scattered showers, upper 40s tonight. Showers with us a little later Wednesday, a high near 60. And widely scattered showers on Thursday. Our next weather update in less than 30 minutes. This is Juno Media Center meteorologist Sally Russell.
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0: I certainly was in the right.
1: Yeah, I was definitely
2: in the right.
1: Like,
2: geez,
1: he was cruising for bruising.
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3: We'll be keeping an eye on rainfall rates over the next couple of days. Clouds and showers through the early morning, dropping down into the lower 50s. Showers and a few thunderstorms. In some of those thunderstorms, we could see some higher rainfall rates, a high into the low 60s. Scattered showers, upper 40s tonight. Showers with us a little later Wednesday, a high near 60. And widely scattered showers on Thursday. Our next weather update in less than 30 minutes. This is Juneau Media Center meteorologist Sally Russell.
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1: We'll be keeping an eye on rainfall rates over the next couple of days. Clouds and showers through the early morning, dropping down into the lower 50s. Showers and a few thunderstorms. In some of those thunderstorms, we could see some higher rainfall rates, a high into the low 60s. Scattered showers, upper 40s tonight. Showers with us a little later Wednesday, a high near 60. And widely scattered showers on Thursday. Our next weather update in less than 30 minutes. This is Juno Media Center meteorologist Sally Russell.
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2: From the capital city, I'm Grace Dumas, and here are the stories we're following this hour. Alaska's largest school districts are asking for answers as they wait to learn whether up to $115 million in one-time education funding will become available.
3: We're tired of talking about education funding. I'm tired of advocating for it. And I know our students can't afford for us to stop now.
2: The funding depends on whether higher than expected oil revenues met a target set by lawmakers. Under state law, the Department of Revenue has until August 31st to make the determination. School leaders say that's too late. Districts begin classes in mid-August and need to know now whether they can hire teachers and restore programs, with many school districts saying waiting till the end of August would limit how effectively the money could be used. The Dunleavy administration says it will follow the timeline set in law and won't release preliminary revenue estimates before the August deadline. Alaska lawmakers are clashing over proposed multi-billion dollar tax breaks that critics say could hollow out the state treasury. Senator Jesse Keel said he's focused on protecting the permanent fund and essential services.
4: I'm going to do everything I can to protect the permanent fund from being raided. Look, I hope a gas line happens. If a gas line happens for the first 7 years, they're going to deduct everything they spend on pumping gas out of the ground from their oil taxes. There will be less state money for Juneau schools, for troopers in Southeast, for ferries, for several years. And so we've got to protect Alaskans from subsidizing this thing. Now, there are smart things we can do, responsible things we can do to help this project go. But yeah, you know, call me whatever names you want for asking the questions of protecting the treasury and protecting my constituents.
2: Keel said he will press colleagues to scrutinize proposals and resist measures that amount to large subsidies for private companies. Lawmakers have unveiled a draft compromise on these tax incentives for the gas pipeline, but say negotiations are far from over ahead of a planned July 16th vote. The proposal would replace the state's property tax on the pipeline with a gas volume-based tax after 5 years, extend construction deadlines to 2034, and require more public reporting and transparency from developer Glenfarne. One major sticking point remains a proposed corporate income tax on certain oil and gas companies. Governor Mike Dunleavy has called the measure a poison pill and says he'll veto any bill that includes it. While legislative leaders say they'll continue working on a compromise they hope can move the long-delayed project forward. Federal regulators are considering changes to fishing restrictions that protect endangered Steller sea lions in Alaska as part of the Trump administration's effort to reduce regulations on the commercial fishing industry. NOAA Fisheries says it will reevaluate no fishing zones around sea lion rookeries and other protections established to help the species recover. The review follows President Donald Trump's executive order aimed at boosting U.S. seafood production. Environmental groups caution that Alaska's western population of Steller sea lions remains endangered and say any changes should be based on the best available science. NOAA says it will gather public input before moving forward with any regulatory changes. Now you're up to date with News of the North. I'm Grace Dumas.
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5: Juneau weather for America's most beautiful capital city.
6: Scattered showers will move out this morning. We get a break from the active weather for a while. Partly cloudy today with some sunshine, our high 62. Could see rain returning tonight as we cloud back up, primarily late tonight into the overnight hours, our low 48. And a few showers again likely on Wednesday with a high near 60. Occasional rain Wednesday night, our low 49. Our next weather update is in less than 30 minutes. This is Juneau Media Center meteorologist Ann Holliday.
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IGNR and patience. Wake up with Chuck here on KXJ. Juno Car Meet. 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Meet and greet with Quinn and Chelsea from Throttle. 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

0: So my friend Rock and Randy Raley in St. Louis, a rock jock I've known for years, was talking about the first Boston album. And I've been talking about it too to a lot of people, just how influential in rock it was when it came out in 1976, because every song on the album was played. And they said there was another one like that, and I forgot, the Bruce Springsteen album, Born to Run. He was talking about that being the same thing as well.
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0: That's Neil Young from the great Harvest long player. Talk about an awesome long player. It's Harvest. You two also in there, 2KXJ. Fly you to Taku when you hear the cue to text. Go do it. 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They did a whole thing. It was great. Complete with glacier views and Alaskan salmon fest, courtesy of Wings Airway. They'll announce winners every month this summer. So it's not just one winner, it'll be a bunch to head to Taku Lodge.
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0: This is fun. My wife says to me, she goes, look, Queen's playing at a casino in Temecula, California, Pechanga, which is a real popular casino, if you know that area. A lot of us go to Palm Springs during the winter, and you know that area there. And I go, oh, wow, maybe? No? And I'm like, no, it wasn't. It was... They have the music of Queen, and then it says who performs it at the bottom. And there's a picture of Freddie Mercury, and I go, I don't think Freddie came back for this show.
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2: Scattered showers will move out this morning. We get a break from the active weather for a while. Partly cloudy today with some sunshine, our high 62. Could see rain returning tonight as we cloud back up, primarily late tonight into the overnight hours, our low 48. And a few showers again likely on Wednesday with a high near 60. Occasional rain Wednesday night, our low 49. Our next weather update is in less than 30 minutes. This is Juno Media Center meteorologist Ann Holliday.
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2: From the capital city, I'm Grace Dumas, and here are the stories we're following this hour. Alaska's largest school districts are asking for answers as they wait to learn whether up to $150 million in one-time education funding will become available.
3: We're tired of talking about education funding. I'm tired of advocating for it, and I know our students can't afford for us to stop now.
2: The funding depends on whether higher than expected oil revenues met a target set by lawmakers. Under state law, the Department of Revenue has until August 31st to make the determination. School leaders say that's too late. Districts begin classes in mid-August and need to know now whether they can hire teachers and restore programs, with many school districts saying waiting till the end of August would limit how effectively the money could be used. The Dunleavy administration says it will follow the timeline set in law and won't release preliminary revenue estimates before the August deadline. Alaska lawmakers are clashing over proposed multi-billion dollar tax breaks that critics say could hollow out the state treasury. Senator Jesse Keel said he's focused on protecting the permanent fund and essential services.
4: I'm going to do everything I can to protect the permanent fund from being raided. Look, I hope a gas line happens. If a gas line happens for the first 7 years, they're going to deduct everything they spend on pumping gas out of the ground from their oil taxes. There will be less state money for Juneau schools, for troopers in Southeast, for ferries for several years. And so we've got to protect Alaskans from subsidizing this thing. Now, there are smart things we can do, responsible things we can do to help this project go. But yeah, you know, call me whatever names you want for asking the questions and protecting the treasury and protecting my constituents.
2: Keel said he will press colleagues to scrutinize proposals and resist measures that amount to large subsidies for private companies. Lawmakers have unveiled a draft compromise on these tax incentives for the gas pipeline, but say negotiations are far from over ahead of a planned July 16th vote. The proposal would replace the state's property tax on the pipeline with a gas volume-based tax after 5 years, extend construction deadlines to 2034, and require more public reporting and transparency from developer Glenfarne. One major sticking point remains a proposed corporate income tax on certain oil and gas companies. Governor Mike Dunleavy has called the measure a poison pill and says he'll veto any bill that includes it. While legislative leaders say they'll continue working on a compromise, they hope can move the long-delayed project forward. Federal regulators are considering changes to fishing restrictions that protect endangered stellar sea lions in Alaska as part of the Trump administration's effort to reduce regulations on the commercial fishing industry. NOAA Fisheries says it will reevaluate no fishing zones around sea lion rookeries and other protections established to help the species recover. The review follows President Donald Trump's executive order aimed at boosting U.S. seafood production. Environmental groups caution that Alaska's western population of stellar sea lions remains endangered and say any changes should be based on the best available science. NOAA says it will gather public input before moving forward with any regulatory changes. Now you're up to date with News of the North. I'm Grace Dumas.
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5: Juneau weather for America's most beautiful capital city.
6: Scattered showers will move out this morning. We get a break from the active weather for a while. Partly cloudy today with some sunshine, our high 62. Could see rain returning tonight as we cloud back up, primarily late tonight into the overnight hours, our low 48. And a few showers again likely on Wednesday with a high near 60. Occasional rain Wednesday night, our low 49. Our next weather update is in less than 30 minutes. This is Juneau Media Center meteorologist Ann Holliday.
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0: All right, time for Ultimate Classic Rock News here from KXJ. Ringo Starr, 2026 All-Star Band Tour dates announced. I thought he was already on that tour. Can you believe it's already been a year since the Ozzy final show? Metallica plays a tribute to Ozzy 1 year later. Sammy Hagar defends involvement in Freedom 250 Fest. And Mick Jagger on the Rolling Stones Future. 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

0: All right, from our KXA Urgent File, this caught my eye on Juneau Community Collective from Ashley. She wanted to share something that really upset her and hurt her heart as a mother. Long story short, her 15-year-old son went to see the fireworks. He got displaced from the people he was with and got lost. He has a medical condition. Told multiple people, including individuals at a hotel, that he had the medical condition involving his legs and blood pressure. He was trying to reach his mother, asked people to borrow a phone. That looked really hard. A local teen, someone's son, in trouble. Everybody is super supportive of it. And it's interesting to say that Juneau is supposed to be a community that looks out for one another. I hope this reminds people that it needs a small act of kindness could make a huge difference. I agree on that. Then you've got some people that are doubting the whole thing, saying, oh, this is a little bizarre.
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0: That's Soundgarden on KXJ. So Paul McCartney and Stevie Nicks performed at Taylor Swift's wedding. I wonder if Taylor Swift would have performed. She wouldn't perform at her own wedding unless somebody paid her. Oh, it would be her. Motley Crue plays four long-lost classics at their first concerts of the year. And it's interesting, if you really want to catch something that's super rock, it takes you back to the 80s and 90s with Motley Crue's Tommy Lee on Bill Maher's Club Random podcast.
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2: Scattered showers will move out this morning. We get a break from the active weather for a while. Partly cloudy today with some sunshine, our high 62. Could see rain returning tonight as we cloud back up, primarily late tonight into the overnight hours, our low 48. And a few showers again likely on Wednesday with a high near 60. Occasional rain Wednesday night, our low 49. Our next weather update is in less than 30 minutes. This is Juno Media Center meteorologist Ann Holliday.
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2: From the capital city, I'm Grace Dumas, and here are the stories we're following this hour. Alaska's largest school districts are asking for answers as they wait to learn whether up to $150 million in one-time education funding will become available.
3: We're tired of talking about education funding. I'm tired of advocating for it. And I know our students can't afford for us to stop now.
2: The funding depends on whether higher than expected oil revenues met a target set by lawmakers. Under state law, the Department of Revenue has until August 31st to make the determination. School leaders say that's too late. Districts begin classes in mid-August and need to know now whether they can hire teachers and restore programs, with many school districts saying waiting till the end of August would limit how effectively the money could be used. The Dunleavy administration says it will follow the timeline set in law and won't release preliminary revenue estimates before the August deadline. Alaska lawmakers are clashing over proposed multi-billion dollar tax breaks that critics say could hollow out the state treasury. Senator Jesse Keel said he's focused on protecting the permanent fund and essential services.
4: I'm going to do everything I can to protect the permanent fund from being raided. Look, I hope a gas line happens. If a gas line happens for the first 7 years, they're going to deduct everything they spend on pumping gas out of the ground from their oil taxes. There will be less state money for Juneau schools, for troopers in Southeast, for ferries, for several years. And so we've got to protect Alaskans from subsidizing this thing. Now, there are smart things we can do, responsible things we can do to help this project go. But yeah, you know, call me whatever names you want for asking the questions of protecting the treasury and protecting my constituents.
2: Keel said he will press colleagues to scrutinize proposals and resist measures that amount to large subsidies for private companies. Lawmakers have unveiled a draft compromise on these tax incentives for the gas pipeline, but say negotiations are far from over ahead of a planned July 16th vote. The proposal would replace the state's property tax on the pipeline with a gas volume-based tax after 5 years, extend construction deadlines to 2034, and require more public reporting and transparency from developer Glenfarne. One major sticking point remains a proposed corporate income tax on certain oil and gas companies. Governor Mike Dunleavy has called the measure a poison pill and says he'll veto any bill that includes it. While legislative leaders say they'll continue working on a compromise they hope can move the long-delayed project forward. Federal regulators are considering changes to fishing restrictions that protect endangered Steller sea lions in Alaska as part of the Trump administration's effort to reduce regulations on the commercial fishing industry. NOAA Fisheries says it will reevaluate no-fishing zones around sea lion rookeries and other protections established to help the species recover. The review follows President Donald Trump's executive order aimed at boosting U.S. seafood production. Environmental groups caution that Alaska's western population of Steller sea lions remains endangered and say any changes should be based on the best available science. NOAA says it will gather public input before moving forward with any regulatory changes. Now you're up to date with News of the North. I'm Grace Dumas.
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5: Juneau weather for America's most beautiful capital city.
6: Scattered showers will move out this morning. We get a break from the active weather for a while. Partly cloudy today with some sunshine, our high 62. Could see rain returning tonight as we cloud back up, primarily late tonight into the overnight hours, our low 48. And a few showers again likely on Wednesday with a high near 60. Occasional rain Wednesday night, our low 49. Our next weather update is in less than 30 minutes. This is Juneau Media Center meteorologist Ann Holliday.
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0: that was such a prominent role in Wedding Singer. And speaking of the Wedding Singer himself, Adam Sandler, it's KXJ, he officiated. He didn't marry them. 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He officiated the thing. Okay, so that's a lot different because I swear when I was looking at this over the weekend, it said he married him, and it's like, well, my eyes are old and they drift.
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0: There's Joe on the Rocky Mountain Way on KXJ. 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Monthly winners now to the historic Taku Lodge. Their float planes of Wings Airways will fly you to heaven with glacier views, a salmon feast, and as soon as we find out more of the shenanigans that's going on there, we will let you know here on KXJ.
1: Juneau weather for America's most beautiful capital city.
2: Scattered showers will move out this morning. We get a break from the active weather for a while. Partly cloudy today with some sunshine, our high 62. Could see rain returning tonight as we cloud back up, primarily late tonight into the overnight hours, our low 48. And a few showers again likely on Wednesday with a high near 60. Occasional rain Wednesday night, our low 49. Our next weather update is in less than 30 minutes. This is Juneau Media Center meteorologist Ann Holliday.
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2: From the Capital City, I'm Jim Miller. Here are the stories we're following this hour. Capital City Fire Rescue looking for 24 volunteers to serve as mock patients during a full-scale emergency exercise at Juneau International Airport Saturday. The mass casualty drill will test how first responders handle a major aircraft incident, including rescue operations, medical care, fire suppression, and patient transport. Volunteers must be at least 14 and those under 18 accompanied by a parent or guardian. Participants must attend a required briefing July 10th and be available for the exercise from 7 a.m. to noon the following day. Capital City Fire Rescue says realistic training helps ensure crews are prepared if a major emergency ever occurs in Juneau. Eagle Crest Board will hold a special meeting today to consider the finalists for the ski area's next general manager. Meeting runs from 12:30 to 1:30 p.m. It'll include an executive session. It'll be held online only through Zoom with the agenda available on the City and Borough of Juneau's Civic Clerk webpage. Additional information on the meeting and other public meetings available through the CBJ public meetings calendar. The Glory Hall says its emergency shelter operated at full capacity every night over the past fiscal year while expanding services for people experiencing homelessness in Juneau. That story with News of the North's Grace Dumas.
3: The shelter served more than 160 meals each day and restored daytime services after installing a secure entrance with support from the Rasmussen Foundation. Its PATH program also helped connect dozens of people experiencing chronic homelessness and mental illness with housing and healthcare. Officials want to emphasize how long-term collaboration and community partnerships can help people transition from homelessness to stable housing and improved health.
2: The Juneau Douglas City Museum is entering a major transition as three key staff members depart this week following city budget cuts. Beginning July 10, the museum will reduce its hours to Wednesdays through Saturdays, and Juneau Public Library's director, Catherine Melville, will oversee operations. According to a story by the Juneau Independent, museum curator Daryl Lones-Davies says she's leaving for a position at Sealaska Heritage Institute because she's concerned about the museum's long-term future after the staffing reductions. City officials say a one-time $45,000 donation from Norwegian Cruise Line will help support summer operations by funding seasonal museum attendance, allowing the museum to maintain public access during the busy tourist season. Officials also encourage community members interested in supporting the museum to consider volunteering during its transition. Now you're up to date with News of the North. I'm Jim Miller.
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5: Juneau weather for America's most beautiful capital city.
6: Scattered showers will move out this morning. We get a break from the active weather for a while. Partly cloudy today with some sunshine, our high 62. Could see rain returning tonight as we cloud back up, primarily late tonight into the overnight hours, our low 48. And a few showers again likely on Wednesday with a high near 60. Occasional rain Wednesday night, our low 49. Our next weather update is in less than 30 minutes. This is Juneau Media Center meteorologist Ann Holliday.
7: Lower 48 liberals want Alaska's Senate seat, so they're lying about Dan Sullivan. 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
9: I'm Dan Sullivan. I'm running for the U.S. Senate, and I approve this message.
7: Paid for by Alaskans for Dan Sullivan.
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0: 93.3 KXJ. Jonas Rock Friday here on Taco Tuesday. You know, I don't know that we're in the mood for tacos, but we'll have them anyhow because it is Taco Tuesday after the festive fourth that we had. All right, here's all the lowdown on Fly Me to Taco.
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0: so interesting that the Rolling Stones did that song, and so did Van Halen. And didn't the Stones, didn't Mick Jagger do it with David Bowie? Dancing in the Streets, the Martha and the Vandellas song. 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

0: So one of the funniest things is Sebastian Bach of Skid Row. It was like later episodes of Trailer Park Boys where they go to a train show in Maine and Sebastian Bach yells out, "Who loves trains?" It's awesome being the model railroader that you guys know that I am. I love that. That's so cool. There's Skid Row, 18 in Life on KXJ.
1: Juneau weather for America's most beautiful capital city.
2: Scattered showers will move out this morning. We get a break from the active weather for a while. Partly cloudy today with some sunshine, our high 62. Could see rain returning tonight as we cloud back up, primarily late tonight into the overnight hours, our low 48. And a few showers again likely on Wednesday with a high near 60. Occasional rain Wednesday night, our low 49. Our next weather update is in less than 30 minutes. 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
2: From the Capital City, I'm Jim Miller. Here are the stories we're following this hour. Capital City Fire Rescue looking for 24 volunteers to serve as mock patients during a full-scale emergency exercise at Juneau International Airport Saturday. The mass casualty drill will test how first responders handle a major aircraft incident, including rescue operations, medical care, fire suppression, and patient transport. Volunteers must be at least 14 and those under 18 accompanied by a parent or guardian. Participants must attend a required briefing July 10th and be available for the exercise from 7 a.m. to noon the following day. Capital City Fire Rescue says realistic training helps ensure crews are prepared if a major emergency ever occurs in Juneau. Eagle Crest Board will hold a special meeting today to consider the finalists for the ski area's next general manager. Meeting runs from 12:30 to 1:30 p.m. It'll include an executive session. It'll be held online only through Zoom with the agenda available on the City and Borough of Juneau's Civic Clerk webpage. Additional information on the meeting and other public meetings available through the CBJ public meetings calendar. The Glory Hall says its emergency shelter operated at full capacity every night over the past fiscal year while expanding services for people experiencing homelessness in Juneau. That story with News of the North's Grace Dumas.
3: The shelter served more than 160 meals each day and restored daytime services after installing a secure entrance with support from the Rasmussen Foundation. Its PATH program also helped connect dozens of people experiencing chronic homelessness and mental illness with housing and healthcare. Officials want to emphasize how long-term collaboration and community partnerships can help people transition from homelessness to stable housing and improved health.
2: The Juneau Douglas City Museum is entering a major transition as three key staff members depart this week following city budget cuts. Beginning July 10, the museum will reduce its hours to Wednesdays through Saturdays, and Juneau Public Library's director, Catherine Melville, will oversee operations. According to a story by the Juneau Independent, museum curator Daryl Lones-Davies says she's leaving for a position at Sealaska Heritage Institute because she's concerned about the museum's long-term future after the staffing reductions. City officials say a one-time $45,000 donation from Norwegian Cruise Line will help support summer operations by funding seasonal museum attendance, allowing the museum to maintain public access during the busy tourist season. Officials also encourage community members interested in supporting the museum to consider volunteering during its transition. Now you're up to date with News of the North. I'm Jim Miller.
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5: Juneau weather for America's most beautiful capital city.
6: Scattered showers will move out this morning. We get a break from the active weather for a while. Partly cloudy today with some sunshine, our high 62. Could see rain returning tonight as we cloud back up, primarily late tonight into the overnight hours, our low 48. And a few showers again likely on Wednesday with a high near 60. Occasional rain Wednesday night, our low 49. Our next weather update is in less than 30 minutes. This is Juneau Media Center meteorologist Ann Holliday.
7: Lower 48 liberals want Alaska's Senate seat, so they're lying about Dan Sullivan. 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
9: I'm Dan Sullivan. I'm running for the U.S. Senate, and I approve this message.
7: Paid for by Alaskans for Dan Sullivan.
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L.A. is getting a luxury gas station. Of course they are, called Maggie's. Think five-star experience while you're pumping gas. 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

0: There's Free. I'm Kara. Ozzy's on the way. The Stones on the way. What are you up to today? We're now a few days into year 250 for America. Got plans to celebrate still?
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0: Cheap Trick there. I'm Kara, and actually, if you're a Cheap Trick fan, even if you're just interested in that band the least, their Facebook page is fantastic because they always do This Day in Cheap Trick History every day. So find out what happened 1 year on July 7th in their long, long history on the Cheap Trick Facebook page. The one with the check mark.
1: Juno weather for America's most beautiful capital city.
2: Scattered showers will move out this morning. We get a break from the active weather for a while. Partly cloudy today with some sunshine, our high 62. Could see rain returning tonight as we cloud back up, primarily late tonight into the overnight hours, our low 48. And a few showers again likely on Wednesday with a high near 60. Occasional rain Wednesday night, our low 49. Our next weather update is in less than 30 minutes. This is Juno Media Center meteorologist Ann Holliday.
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2: From the Capital City, I'm Jim Miller, and here are the stories we're following this hour. Capital City Fire Rescue looking for 24 volunteers to serve as mock patients during a full-scale emergency exercise at Juneau International Airport Saturday. The mass casualty drill will test how first responders handle a major aircraft incident, including rescue operations, medical care, fire suppression, and patient transport. Volunteers must be at least 14 and those under 18 accompanied by a parent or guardian. Participants must attend a required briefing July 10th and be available for the exercise from 7 a.m. to noon the following day. Capital City Fire Rescue says realistic training helps ensure crews are prepared if a major emergency ever occurs in Juneau. Eagle Crest Board will hold a special meeting today to consider the finalists for the ski area's next general manager. Meeting runs from 12:30 to 1:30 p.m. It'll include an executive session. It'll be held online only through Zoom with the agenda available on the City and Borough of Juneau's Civic Clerk webpage. Additional information on the meeting and other public meetings available through the CBJ public meetings calendar. The Glory Hall says its emergency shelter operated at full capacity every night over the past fiscal year while expanding services for people experiencing homelessness in Juneau. That story with News of the North's Grace Dumas.
3: The shelter served more than 160 meals each day and restored daytime services after installing a secure entrance with support from the Rasmussen Foundation. Its PATH program also helped connect dozens of people experiencing chronic homelessness and mental illness with housing and healthcare. Officials want to emphasize how long-term collaboration and community partnerships can help people transition from homelessness to stable housing and improved health.
2: The Juneau Douglas City Museum is entering a major transition as three key staff members depart this week following city budget cuts. Beginning July 10, the museum will reduce its hours to Wednesdays through Saturdays, and Juneau Public Library's director, Catherine Melville, will oversee operations. According to a story by the Juneau Independent, museum curator Dara Lones-Davies says she's leaving for a position at Sealaska Heritage Institute because she's concerned about the museum's long-term future after the staffing reductions. City officials say a one-time $45,000 donation from Norwegian Cruise Line will help support summer operations by funding seasonal museum attendance, allowing the museum to maintain public access during the busy tourist season. Officials also encourage community members interested in supporting the museum to consider volunteering during its transition. Now you're up to date with News of the North. I'm Jim Miller.
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5: Juneau weather for America's most beautiful capital city.
6: Scattered showers will move out this morning. We get a break from the active weather for a while. Partly cloudy today with some sunshine, our high 62. Could see rain returning tonight as we cloud back up, primarily late tonight into the overnight hours, our low 48. And a few showers again likely on Wednesday with a high near 60. Occasional rain Wednesday night, our low 49. Our next weather update is in less than 30 minutes. This is Juneau Media Center meteorologist Ann Holliday.
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0: Now, Juneau's Rock Variety, KXJ.

Remember Rumpel Mints? Do they still make that crap? Ugh. God, that was bad medicine. Yeah, did its job, though. Triumph Now, doing their job, continuing a long set.

0: Rush right there. I'm Kara. I've been pumping up seeing Rush all year since they announced the show. I've been waiting. My ticket is for, actually I have two tickets now for two Chicago shows. Now, like everybody else, I'm so concerned about Geddy Lee. He has laryngitis. He had to cancel a bunch of shows, and I've had laryngitis before as someone who needs my voice for my job. The only way to fix laryngitis is to give it time. You can do the old, gargle with salt water, all that stuff. They can give you shots too, but that's super dangerous for a lead singer because then you're singing when you shouldn't be, because when you have laryngitis, your body's just saying, hey, give your voice a rest. So that's what he's doing. And the fact that the drummer, Annika, has been spotted in Germany, so clearly she's like, well, we're going to be free for a while. I may as well go visit some friends. I'm concerned because the Chicago shows are 2 weeks away. Let's all pray together that Geddy's voice gets better. Come on, Geddy.
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3: 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Your agent is. And having a local agent that can help you through the claims process can really help you with a lot of heartache avoidance later. 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

0: Boston there. I'm Kara. I was watching some feature on a TV show earlier this morning, you know, Insomnia, like usual. They were talking about the ick you get on first dates, you know, all the things people can do or say that are wrong on first dates. And I'm like, I need to write a book, man. I've experienced all those and more.
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0: looking for a little zen in our life. Come on. 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Maybe that'll help. ZZ Top, Tom Petty, and more on the way.
1: Juno weather for America's most beautiful capital city.
2: Scattered showers will move out this morning. We get a break from the active weather for a while. Partly cloudy today with some sunshine, our high 62. Could see rain returning tonight as we cloud back up, primarily late tonight into the overnight hours, our low 48. And a few showers again likely on Wednesday with a high near 60. Occasional rain Wednesday night, our low 49. Our next weather update is in less than 30 minutes. 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
2: From the Capital City, I'm Jim Miller, and here are the stories we're following this hour. Capital City Fire Rescue looking for 24 volunteers to serve as mock patients during a full-scale emergency exercise at Juneau International Airport Saturday. The mass casualty drill will test how first responders handle a major aircraft incident, including rescue operations, medical care, fire suppression, and patient transport. Volunteers must be at least 14 and those under 18 accompanied by a parent or guardian. Participants must attend a required briefing July 10th and be available for the exercise from 7 a.m. to noon the following day. Capital City Fire Rescue says realistic training helps ensure crews are prepared if a major emergency ever occurs in Juneau. Eagle Crest Board will hold a special meeting today to consider the finalists for the ski area's next general manager. Meeting runs from 12:30 to 1:30 p.m. It'll include an executive session. It'll be held online only through Zoom with the agenda available on the City and Borough of Juneau's Civic Clerk webpage. Additional information on the meeting and other public meetings available through the CBJ public meetings calendar. The Glory Hall says its emergency shelter operated at full capacity every night over the past fiscal year while expanding services for people experiencing homelessness in Juneau. That story with News of the North's Grace Dumas.
3: The shelter served more than 160 meals each day and restored daytime services after installing a secure entrance with support from the Rasmussen Foundation. Its PATH program also helped connect dozens of people experiencing chronic homelessness and mental illness with housing and healthcare. Officials want to emphasize how long-term collaboration and community partnerships can help people transition from homelessness to stable housing and improved health.
2: The Juneau Douglas City Museum is entering a major transition as three key staff members depart this week following city budget cuts. Beginning July 10, the museum will reduce its hours to Wednesdays through Saturdays, and Juneau Public Library's director, Catherine Melville, will oversee operations. According to a story by the Juneau Independent, museum curator Dara Lones-Davies says she's leaving for a position at Sealaska Heritage Institute because she's concerned about the museum's long-term future after the staffing reductions. City officials say a one-time $45,000 donation from Norwegian Cruise Line will help support summer operations by funding seasonal museum attendance, allowing the museum to maintain public access during the busy tourist season. Officials also encourage community members interested in supporting the museum to consider volunteering during its transition. Now you're up to date with News of the North. I'm Jim Miller.
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5: Juneau weather for America's most beautiful capital city.
6: Partly cloudy throughout the rest of today with a high in the low 60s. We could see some showers develop after midnight to a low 48 and a 40% chance of rain pushing in on Wednesday with a high in the upper 50s near 60. Showers off and on Wednesday night to a low upper 40s near 50 and then cloudy on Thursday with a high back between 60 and 65. Our next weather update is in less than 30 minutes. This is Juneau Media Center meteorologist Dan Holliday.
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0: Well, they may have lost last night, but boy, what a wonderful run for the USA men's soccer. Let's go FIFA. It was fun watching last night. Wish it would have ended better.
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1: K.

0: A few months ago, I saw a preview for a biography about Ann Wilson, with Ann Wilson. I mean, I wasn't sitting with her. I was watching her watch it, but it was pretty cool. I got to figure out where that's on. Is it Netflix?
1: Juno weather for America's most beautiful capital city.
2: Partly cloudy throughout the rest of today with a high in the low 60s. We could see some showers develop after midnight to low 48. And a 40% chance of rain pushing in on Wednesday with a high in the upper 50s near 60. Showers off and on Wednesday night to low upper 40s near 50, and then cloudy on Thursday with a high back between 60 and 65. Our next weather update is in less than 30 minutes. This is Juno Media Center meteorologist Dan Holliday.
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2: From the Capital City, I'm Jim Miller. Here are the stories we're following this hour. Capital City Fire Rescue looking for 24 volunteers to serve as mock patients during a full-scale emergency exercise at Juneau International Airport Saturday. The mass casualty drill will test how first responders handle a major aircraft incident, including rescue operations, medical care, fire suppression, and patient transport. Volunteers must be at least 14 and those under 18 accompanied by a parent or guardian. Participants must attend a required briefing July 10th and be available for the exercise from 7 a.m. to noon the following day. Capital City Fire Rescue says realistic training helps ensure crews are prepared if a major emergency ever occurs in Juneau. Eagle Crest Board will hold a special meeting today to consider the finalists for the ski area's next general manager. Meeting runs from 12:30 to 1:30 p.m. It'll include an executive session. It'll be held online only through Zoom with the agenda available on the City and Borough of Juneau's Civic Clerk webpage. Additional information on the meeting and other public meetings available through the CBJ public meetings calendar. The Glory Hall says its emergency shelter operated at full capacity every night over the past fiscal year while expanding services for people experiencing homelessness in Juneau. That story with News of the North's Grace Dumas.
3: The shelter served more than 160 meals each day and restored daytime services after installing a secure entrance with support from the Rasmussen Foundation. Its PATH program also helped connect dozens of people experiencing chronic homelessness and mental illness with housing and healthcare. Officials want to emphasize how long-term collaboration and community partnerships can help people transition from homelessness to stable housing and improved health.
2: The Juneau Douglas City Museum is entering a major transition as three key staff members depart this week following city budget cuts. Beginning July 10, the museum will reduce its hours to Wednesdays through Saturdays, and Juneau Public Library's director, Catherine Melville, will oversee operations. According to a story by the Juneau Independent, museum curator Daryl Lones-Davies says she's leaving for a position at Sealaska Heritage Institute because she's concerned about the museum's long-term future after the staffing reductions. City officials say a one-time $45,000 donation from Norwegian Cruise Line will help support summer operations by funding seasonal museum attendance, allowing the museum to maintain public access during the busy tourist season. Officials also encourage community members interested in supporting the museum to consider volunteering during its transition. Now you're up to date with News of the North. I'm Jim Miller.
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5: Juneau weather for America's most beautiful capital city.
6: Partly cloudy throughout the rest of today with a high in the low 60s. We could see some showers develop after midnight to a low 48 and a 40% chance of rain pushing in on Wednesday with a high in the upper 50s near 60. Showers off and on Wednesday night to a low upper 40s near 50 and then cloudy on Thursday with a high back between 60 and 65. Our next weather update is in less than 30 minutes. This is Juneau Media Center meteorologist Dan Holliday.
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0: There's the Cars. Always has been and will be one of my favorite bands. I'm Kara. In fact, lately I've been following Elliot Easton on Facebook. He's an interesting dude. I never really knew too much about him. Yesterday would have been his dad's 100th birthday. So happy heavenly birthday to Mr. Easton.
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0: It's Tesla. Kara here. I just saw a preview for Tilly Norwood, which is an AI actress in a movie about AI acting. And I think I puked a little bit in my mouth.
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2: Partly cloudy throughout the rest of today with a high in the low 60s. We could see some showers develop after midnight. Low 48 and a 40% chance of rain pushing in on Wednesday with a high in the upper 50s near 60. Showers off and on Wednesday night. Low upper 40s near 50 and then cloudy on Thursday with a high back between 60 and 65. Our next weather update is in less than 30 minutes. This is Juno Media Center meteorologist Dan Holliday.
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2: From the Capital City, I'm Jim Miller. Here are the stories we're following this hour. Capital City Fire Rescue looking for 24 volunteers to serve as mock patients during a full-scale emergency exercise at Juneau International Airport Saturday. The mass casualty drill will test how first responders handle a major aircraft incident, including rescue operations, medical care, fire suppression, and patient transport. Volunteers must be at least 14 and those under 18 accompanied by a parent or guardian. Participants must attend a required briefing July 10th and be available for the exercise from 7 a.m. to noon the following day. Capital City Fire Rescue says realistic training helps ensure crews are prepared if a major emergency ever occurs in Juneau. Eagle Crest Board will hold a special meeting today to consider the finalists for the ski area's next general manager. Meeting runs from 12:30 to 1:30 p.m. It'll include an executive session. It'll be held online only through Zoom with the agenda available on the City and Borough of Juneau's Civic Clerk webpage. Additional information on the meeting and other public meetings available through the CBJ public meetings calendar. The Glory Hall says its emergency shelter operated at full capacity every night over the past fiscal year while expanding services for people experiencing homelessness in Juneau. That story with News of the North's Grace Dumas.
3: The shelter served more than 160 meals each day and restored daytime services after installing a secure entrance with support from the Rasmussen Foundation. Its PATH program also helped connect dozens of people experiencing chronic homelessness and mental illness with housing and healthcare. Officials want to emphasize how long-term collaboration and community partnerships can help people transition from homelessness to stable housing and improved health.
2: The Juneau Douglas City Museum is entering a major transition as three key staff members depart this week following city budget cuts. Beginning July 10, the museum will reduce its hours to Wednesdays through Saturdays, and Juneau Public Library's director Catherine Melville will oversee operations. According to a story by the Juneau Independent, museum curator Daryl Lones-Davies says she's leaving for a position at Sealaska Heritage Institute because she's concerned about the museum's long-term future after the staffing reductions. City officials say a one-time $45,000 donation from Norwegian Cruise Line will help support summer operations by funding seasonal museum attendance, allowing the museum to maintain public access during the busy tourist season. Officials also encourage community members interested in supporting the museum to consider volunteering during its transition. Now you're up to date with News of the North. I'm Jim Miller.
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6: Partly cloudy throughout the rest of today with a high in the low 60s. We could see some showers develop after midnight, a low 48, and a 40% chance of rain pushing in on Wednesday with a high in the upper 50s near 60. Showers off and on Wednesday night, a low upper 40s near 50, and then cloudy on Thursday with a high back between 60 and 65. Our next weather update is in less than 30 minutes. This is Juneau Media Center meteorologist Dan Holliday.
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Hey, it's Kara. It's not like I'm going out of my way to read news about Taylor Swift, Travis Kelce's wedding. It's just in my face because I'm online. I saw a headline that said that their guests had a long wait in the buffet line. I mean, I can't believe they had a buffet. Usually you choose the buffet because it's cost effective. I didn't realize they were on a budget.

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The riffs get louder. Juno cranks it on KXJ. Juno's Rock Variety.

0: boy, someone found a $20 bill and they knew it was mine and gave it back to me. This is Kara. And I had already woken up that day and discovered that 20 somewhere else. So I felt like I won 20 bucks and then it dropped off out of my fanny pack because that's how cool I am. So I feel like I found $20 twice or won it twice, even though, you know, I didn't.
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3: 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I give to the football and basketball and

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0: Frampton captured live. Also Aerosmith in that set. Green Day, Queensryche, and a big set on the way next.
1: Juno weather for America's most beautiful capital city.
2: Partly cloudy throughout the rest of today with a high in the low 60s. We could see some showers develop after midnight. A low 48 and a 40% chance of rain pushing in on Wednesday with a high in the upper 50s near 60. Showers off and on Wednesday night. A low upper 40s near 50 and then cloudy on Thursday with a high back between 60 and 65. Our next weather update is in less than 30 minutes. 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
2: From the Capital City, I'm Jim Miller. Here are the stories we're following this hour. Capital City Fire Rescue looking for 24 volunteers to serve as mock patients during a full-scale emergency exercise at Juneau International Airport Saturday. The mass casualty drill will test how first responders handle a major aircraft incident, including rescue operations, medical care, fire suppression, and patient transport. Volunteers must be at least 14 and those under 18 accompanied by a parent or guardian. Participants must attend a required briefing July 10th and be available for the exercise from 7 a.m. to noon the following day. Capital City Fire Rescue says realistic training helps ensure crews are prepared if a major emergency ever occurs in Juneau. Eagle Crest Board will hold a special meeting today to consider the finalists for the ski area's next general manager. Meeting runs from 12:30 to 1:30 p.m. It'll include an executive session. It'll be held online only through Zoom with the agenda available on the City and Borough of Juneau's Civic Clerk webpage. Additional information on the meeting and other public meetings available through the CBJ public meetings calendar. The Glory Hall says its emergency shelter operated at full capacity every night over the past fiscal year while expanding services for people experiencing homelessness in Juneau. That story with News of the North's Grace Dumas.
3: The shelter served more than 160 meals each day and restored daytime services after installing a secure entrance with support from the Rasmussen Foundation. Its PATH program also helped connect dozens of people experiencing chronic homelessness and mental illness with housing and healthcare. Officials want to emphasize how long-term collaboration and community partnerships can help people transition from homelessness to stable housing and improved health.
2: The Juneau Douglas City Museum is entering a major transition as three key staff members depart this week following city budget cuts. Beginning July 10, the museum will reduce its hours to Wednesdays through Saturdays, and Juneau Public Library's director, Catherine Melville, will oversee operations. According to a story by the Juneau Independent, museum curator Daryl Lones-Davies says she's leaving for a position at Sealaska Heritage Institute because she's concerned about the museum's long-term future after the staffing reductions. City officials say a one-time $45,000 donation from Norwegian Cruise Line will help support summer operations by funding seasonal museum attendance, allowing the museum to maintain public access during the busy tourist season. Officials also encourage community members interested in supporting the museum to consider volunteering during its transition. Now you're up to date with News of the North. I'm Jim Miller.
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5: Juneau weather for America's most beautiful capital city.
6: Partly cloudy throughout the rest of today with a high in the low 60s. We could see some showers develop after midnight to a low 48 and a 40% chance of rain pushing in on Wednesday with a high in the upper 50s near 60. Showers off and on Wednesday night to a low upper 40s near 50 and then cloudy on Thursday with a high back between 60 and 65. Our next weather update is in less than 30 minutes. This is Juneau Media Center meteorologist Dan Holliday.
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Queensryche, 93.3 KXJ. It's Tori. I hope your week's off to a great start. There are fun things that are coming up this weekend. I like to look at what's coming up for fun, especially when we're post so much fun, 4th of July. You know, I don't like to say that it's over. Now we're just going to move on to new fun things. Summer vibes coming up this weekend too. And the little nerd in me has learned something that is for our best health and well-being. I love learning about stuff like that. That's next. Here's Bob Seger.

I woke last night to the sound of thunder. How far off, I sat and wondered. Started humming a song from 1962. Ain't it funny how the night moves? When you just don't seem to have as much to lose. Strange how the night moves.

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1: It's Tori, and you know the little nerd in me loves to share things with you that I find out, especially when it comes to our well-being, our health. So there is a neuroscientist, and his name is Dr. Huberman. He says we're already doing something naturally that helps ease anxiety and kind of resets our nervous system. And so have you ever been kind of nervous to do something and you maybe don't even realize, but you're kind of blowing out some air, doing a big deep sigh? That's actually our own body saying, yes, let's reset. You're okay. So it's actually something that we can do and force it to do to kind of get rid of some anxiety or nerves. He suggests that you do a deep, just double inhale through your nose and then one long exhale out your mouth, that really extra deep inhale and exhale. And that helps kind of reset your nervous system, get those nerves out, ease that anxiety. Oh, I love our bodies. So interesting.
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0: 93.3 KXJ. It's Tori just rocking out with you from our new home at the Mendenhall Mall. Oh, I love it here. I love our new digs. I love being at the mall. A little dangerous for me, honestly. And then this Saturday is second Saturday, so I'm loving this. All kinds of locally made yummy treats, art, crafts. I mean, some incredible things. If you have a birthday, someone's birthday is coming up, buy a gift for them, buy something for yourself. And it's perfect while you're out running your errands on Saturday. It's from 10 to 6. Come here to the Mendenhall Mall, our new home. We love being here. And second Saturday, chef's kiss.
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0: KXJ, rocking out with you in gorgeous Juneau. Today's quote, the people who seem happiest usually aren't collecting more things. They're collecting more moments.
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2: Partly cloudy throughout the rest of today with a high in the low 60s. We could see some showers develop after midnight to low 48 and a 40% chance of rain pushing in on Wednesday with a high in the upper 50s near 60. Showers off and on Wednesday night to low upper 40s near 50 and then cloudy on Thursday with a high back between 60 and 65. Our next weather update is in less than 30 minutes. This is Juneau Media Center meteorologist Dan Holliday.
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